0: 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Yo, I'm sorry, I'm still working on my vocals. 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It's High 103.9, 93.9.
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0: got him. I did it without an album. 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
1: Lil, I'm on fire.
0: Icy as a hockey ring, Philly mugging flyer. When I bought the Rolls Royce, they thought it was lethal.
1: Let's go.
0: Then I bought that new Ferrari.
1: Hey, to rest in peace.
0: Hey, to rest in peace. Rest in peace to the parking lot. 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I don't say a word. 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

Columbia's number one for hip-hop and R&B. Yep, you heard Kay the Mogul on the beginning of that. Uh-huh. And then Young Miami rode the rest of her song out. Spin that on Hot 103.9, 93.9. Okay, let's get into some more music from Skillet Baby, Chris Brown, and Bryson Tiller. 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

Oh man, you know, we all have thoughts about that. 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So let's go ahead and talk about women's empowerment. And if you want to get your discounted tickets brought to you by Mark Brown Law Firm, please make sure that you join us right now until 1 p.m. If you happen to be in Sumter and surrounding areas, you need to pull up. 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At Jeffrey Lambskin.

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When I'm in all Memphis, me and my

0: Ooh, DJ Fatboy playing the Carolina Classics right here on Hot 103.9, 93.9. So Fatboy is always, man, you know what I'm saying? Shout out to Lil Roo. But I'll tell you what, women's empowerment, right? That's what it's all about. For the, you know, as we come into the final countdown of it, it's going to be on Saturday. And it's going to, doors are going to open up at 9 o'clock at the South Carolina State Fairgrounds. So please, definitely make sure you get your tickets. You have several options. Today, if you're in Sumter and surrounding areas, you can go to Jeffrey Lampkin's Country Boy Kitchen, all right? And we'll be there until 1 o'clock today, so you still got a few minutes to do that. 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
1: She's together.
2: Exactly. Yeah, you go, dude.

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0: you a 10. Girl, you a 10. Girl, you a 10. Girl, you a 10. Girl, you a 10. Girl, you a 10. Girl, you a 10.
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0: 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What's
1: 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Metro's number one, the hip hop and R&B. 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
1: 93.9.

Yeah. Hey, well, yeah, hey,

0: Saturday for our 12th annual Women's Empowerment. I'm giving away a pair of tickets. You know what? I'm giving away some right now. 6471039.
1: This one for the hood.
2: It's the world's most dangerous morning show. For the Breakfast Club.
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1: You see, I know what your problem is, but the truth about it is, it's not even a problem. You're being delusional about your problem, because if you just listen to me, you understand it's not a problem. Your first problem that you think is a problem is that you'll get denied if you come up here and try to get a car. Your second problem that you think is a problem

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1: Yeah.
0: By the Thumbs Up Guys Injury Lawyers.
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4: How about a 39939? Who is this?
5: Ray Dollar.
4: Ray Dollar.
5: Oh, yeah.
4: I got a pair of tickets for you to check out Women's Empowerment.
5: All right.
4: All right.

0: this? Right now,
1: we're all the hip-hop. I'm in the westbound LA. It's primarily the eastbound side of Highway 1. 2200 Bush River Road is out. We got 26 East, 20 wrapping it up. Two notch at Raven, two notch at O'Neill wrapping it up. A wreck at US 1 at Castle Road and Park Lane at O'Neill 1 collision, also slowing things down. 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

0: Vibing out inside the Dub Factory. That's Black featuring Leon Thomas, All That Matters. So when it was asked, how did this record come about? This is what he had to say.
1: So I had a band that lived next door to me in Van Nuys. And all the years that we lived next to each other, we never spoke to each other. I would hear them playing music, just kind of kept our fence just as our barrier. The day that they moved out, they like peeked over the fence and like, hey, we're moving out. If you ever want to use a pool, you can. We became friends basically once they moved out. I just started pulling up to his house and jamming. Like, they're really good instrumentalists. All That Matters came about because I went over there with like a goal. I'm like, I need a song that feels like I live here. Like, I've been here for almost a decade. I gave them like a few ideas or pointers on where to go. He just hit it like immediately. And I was just like, this is it.

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1: Let's do this.
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3: How about a 39939? Who is this?
4: This is Hannah.
3: Your name is Hannah?
4: Yeah.
3: That's my daughter's name. What's up, Hannah?
4: Hey, what's up? I know she is. Good girl.
3: Absolutely she is. She only 10.
4: Hey, I know that's right. Tell her I
3: say
4: hello.
3: I will. Want to be at Women's Empowerment this Saturday?
4: I do.
3: I'm telling you, this is like a family reunion because this is our 12th one, so we love seeing y'all.
4: Okay, great.
3: So you got a pair of tickets. We'll see you Saturday, SC State Fairgrounds. So we'll see you this Saturday. Eddie LaVerta be performing live, Karen White and 803 Fresh along with Jeffrey Lampkin and his choir.
4: All right, that sounds great.
3: All right, Hannah. Hold on 1 second, all right?
4: Okay.
3: All right, thanks, Hannah. Now, hold on. I got to tap in with Jack Daniels right quick so we can get an update on traffic. Then it's back to driving and vibing. I got that lick back, Jacquees and Juvenile, up next. So, Jack, how we moving in these metro streets? Talk to me.
5: Get out the way. Get out the way. Get out the way.
6: Got to cut gas line 1200 Lyon Street and Hartsgravel Fowler Road, a wreck. U.S. 1 at Castle with a wreck, and also Parkland at O'Neill Clearing. 2200 Bush River Clearing. Again, that cut gas line 1200 Lyon Streets. Little Pig's Buffet, Carryout and Catering, Thursday through Sunday, Alpine Road. 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